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All right, if you're a huge Toy Story fan, listen up. 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And all I gotta say is Toy Story 5 is already on track to definitely maybe surpass that.

the weirdest thing. 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Well, I guess it's sinus infections, earaches, whatever. Vertical Horizon, IR90s.

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I mean, B2K, Boyz II Men, NSYNC, the music, TLC, especially Sugar Ray. I mean, the list goes on. The list goes on, I'm telling you. It's great. TLC, Unpretty, iHeart 90s.

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friends. It is iHeart90s. Natalia jumping in. Happy Tuesday. You know we're officially in cancer season, right? So happy birthday to all the cancers out there. Got Alanis Morissette coming up after this. Thanks so much for having us on.

0: You know what I find? I find that sometimes Tuesdays are a little bit tougher than Mondays, right? Because you are rested from the weekend and you're like, Monday, all right, cool, we'll get through this. And then Tuesday, you're like, my goodness, when is the weekend going to come, right? Or just me, maybe just me. All right, coming up on the way, Mark Morrison and Stereo MCs next on iHeart 90s.
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0: But it is iHeart90s. This is Natalia hanging out with you. And yes, we're giving you a chance to win $2,500. 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So a little bit later, about 2 p.m., we're going to give you 2 p.m. Eastern, by the way. I know everyone listens a little bit differently. 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And that way, you have a chance to win this money. All right, Blind Melon and Tupac coming up next.
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Don't forget, just in a little bit, we're going to do our American giveaway for a chance at $2,500. You know, this song was based on Bruce Hornsby's 1986 song, The Way It Is. Mm-hmm. It's Tupac, Changes.

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Well, it is time to play You've Got Movie. Can you guess this 90s movie? These are the actors: Whitney Houston, Bill Cobbs, and Kevin Costner. I'll give you the answer in three songs, okay? Stay right here. It's iHeart 90s.

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Well, there seems to be a little bit of drama with Love Island USA and one of the new contestants. What's happening? I'll fill you in two songs. Stay right here. This is Lenny Kravitz, American Woman.

time to play Clue Me In. Can you guess the song based off these three clues? Thanksgiving side dish. This happens when you sleep. Female lead singer. Yeah, the song is coming up after this on iHeart 90s.

0: For Clumian, Cranberries, Dreams, iHeart 90s, this is Natalia hanging out with you. And yeah, the three clues that I gave you for that song were Thanksgiving side dish, cranberries. That's a side dish, sort of, right? This happens when you sleep, you dream. So dreams, cranberries. And then lastly, female-led lead singer. And of course, the lead singer of the Cranberries was a female. There you go. If you got it right, congratulations. Thanks for playing our quick little game where we test your music knowledge. Donna Lewis and Michael Jackson on the way. Stay here.
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Well, if you're an MLB fan, you got to get those votes in for the All-Star game. Yeah, they just came out with the first results a couple days ago. Shohei Ohtani, I mean, surprise, surprise, leads All-Star voting. 2.3 million votes. Go ahead. He's also a new dad again. By the way, yeah, he just welcomed his second baby, a little boy. Congratulations to him. It's Sugar Ray Sunday on iHeart 90s.

All right, another chance at $2,500, the ultimate American giveaway. We want to celebrate America turning 250, so we want to celebrate by giving you money. Stay right here at the beginning of next hour. We're going to give you a chance to win that money. Listen out for that special keyword. Good luck.

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right, so today is the first day of Amazon Prime Day. You know those sales are going on, but there is something you need to worry about when it comes to these Amazon Prime sales. I'm going to clue you in two songs. Stay right here, okay? You just know you got to listen to this.

0: All right, I need to fully acknowledge that I might have been a little dramatic when I teased this story. Hi there, it is Natalia hanging out with you, and it's only because all this just gets me so mad. So Amazon Prime Day is happening right now, and so of course there's all these sales. People are going to be purchasing a lot of things. You know what I don't like? The porch pirates. The people that know that we're going to be ordering more for Amazon Prime, and they're just going to snatch up our little packages that come to our house and our apartments. So here's what they are saying to do. If you are going to be ordering some stuff, maybe consider using those like hub lockers or counters. That way you won't have it sitting on your porch. They said you could also try to schedule your deliveries to when you are home. Or even if necessary, redirect that package to someone else's house when you know they're going to be home. That way you avoid getting your package stolen. Have fun during these Prime Days. All right, Warren G, Nate Dogg coming up next.
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All right, let's see. I got some Boyz II Men and Collective Soul coming up next for you. This is iHeart 90s. Appreciate you so much having us on this Tuesday. Hope you're having a great day. It's Ace of Base.

All right, friends, that is my time. I am headed out of here. Have a great rest of your Tuesday. Of course, I'll be back tomorrow to bug you some more. But hey, don't forget, tomorrow, 4 more chances to win $2,500. Okay? Keep it locked right here. It's Goo Dolls. Bye.

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